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1: 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Estación Ibiza, thank you very much. Bye, I love Colombia people.

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1: Love is the future. 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Love is the lesson. Love is the moment. Love is the way. Love is the pain. Love is the wave. Love is the sleepless. Love is the game. Love is the nameless. Love is the grave. 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

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Jumaira, Matera, Tuesday.

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This is Belly and Kerr with Track's Mr. DJ, who combines organic Afro-inspired rhythms, melodic synths, and soulful vocals, creating a vivid connection between rhythm and emotion. It captures the exact feeling when the DJ and the dance floor become one heart.

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